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2: You know, rock and roll is a free expression. And it's bigger than the words rock and roll. It's a creative, living performance art thing with music. And it has a lot to do with youth and expression and feeling that you're convinced about something and trying to bring it to light and make it explode so people see it. And also, it's just personal expression where you just let yourself go. And if you're with the right people, you all go together. And when that happens, improvisation happens, things start to rise, the people in the audience realize that you're now on your own. Everybody's going together, they're with you, you're with them, everything's happening at once right here for the first and only time like this. And it's really in a great groove. And the primitive thing of the beat and the people together and the growing kind of throb is the heart and soul of rock and roll.

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7: Partly cloudy with a chance of showers Tuesday evening and a low of 11. And on Wednesday, a mix of sun and cloud with a high of 25 and the Humidex reaching 27. A chance of showers overnight with a low of 15.
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1: Legendary concert promoter-producer Paul Hovind on promoting a benefit concert with Joni Mitchell and some guy named James Taylor.
2: In the late 1960s, Vancouver was kind of a hotbed for protest marches, and one of the largest one was called End the Arms Race March. And so we decided a thing that we could do is to sail to Amchitka and try and barricade or block or prevent the testing of nuclear arms. And we ended up with the beginning of Greenpeace. It was decided that we should do a benefit concert. So I got a hold of Neil Young's manager, a fellow named Elliot Roberts. Elliot also managed Joni Mitchell, and he thought, well, Joni's a Canadian, she probably would. So he came up and met with us, and after seeing that we were legitimate, decided, okay, you can have Joni, and how about Phil Oakes, because you know, they're friends. So how about Phil Oakes and Joni Mitchell? And I said, that'd be great. I got Chilliwack to be another band on the bill. And we were all set. We had posters going out, and we're promoting the show. And we're about 2 weeks out, and Irving was at home with his family. The phone rings, and it's Elliot. And he's talking to Irving about adding someone to the show, a friend of Joni's. So he came down to the Greenpeace office the next morning and said, Joni wants to add somebody to the show. And it's, I don't know if it's her boyfriend or someone else. She's asking if that's okay. And I said, well, who is she asking us to put on the bill? He said, oh, some guy named James Taylor. I said, Irving, say yes. That would be great.

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7: Partly cloudy with a chance of showers Tuesday evening and a low of 11. And on Wednesday, a mix of sun and cloud with a high of 25 and the Humidex reaching 27. A chance of showers overnight with a low of 15.
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2: 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He's like, it's almost a dreamlike, trance-like state when he's singing sometimes. And I love that about Van, is that he will risk that. He will go on and on and on, you know, he won't fade the ending before the magic happens, as it were.
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8: Icon weather. Partly cloudy with a chance of showers Tuesday evening and a low of 11. And on Wednesday, a mix of sun and cloud with a high of 25 and the Humidex reaching 27. A chance of showers overnight with a low of 15.
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2: I needed to be in the gang that Roger Daltrey had, and the reason I wanted to be in his gang is because he was tough and feared and a bit of a bully, and he's not that guy anymore, but he was at the time. He was really, really strong in the music scene in Acton, where we grew up in West London, and I just thought I'd be safe with him. You know, I was a little weak little kid with a lot of childhood abuse issues and bullying issues, and I just wanted to be protected by him and in his group. And now with Roger Daltrey to this day, you know, I'm in another first time, which is the first time for me of finding myself on stage with him and having a real, real conviction that this is the one guy that I can be on stage with, that we can do a fantastic job together, and there's nobody else that I could work with that would be better.
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3: Partly cloudy with a chance of showers Tuesday evening and a low of 11. And on Wednesday, a mix of sun and cloud with a high of 25 and the Humidex reaching 27. A chance of showers overnight with a low of 15.
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1: Partly cloudy with a chance of showers Tuesday evening and a low of 11. And on Wednesday, a mix of sun and cloud with a high of 25 and the Humidex reaching 27. A chance of showers overnight with a low of 15.
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1: Partly cloudy with a chance of showers Tuesday evening and a low of 11. And on Wednesday, a mix of sun and cloud with a high of 25 and the humidex reaching 27. A chance of showers overnight with a low of 15.
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1: Partly cloudy with a chance of showers Tuesday evening and a low of 11. And on Wednesday, a mix of sun and cloud with a high of 25 and the Humidex reaching 27. A chance of showers overnight with a low of 15.
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1: Partly cloudy with a chance of showers Tuesday evening and a low of 11. And on Wednesday, a mix of sun and cloud with a high of 25 and the Humidex reaching 27. A chance of showers overnight with a low of 15.
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1: Partly cloudy with a chance of showers Tuesday evening and a low of 11. And on Wednesday, a mix of sun and cloud with a high of 25 and the humidex reaching 27. A chance of showers overnight with a low of 15.
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1: Partly cloudy with a chance of showers Tuesday evening and a low of 11. And on Wednesday, a mix of sun and cloud with a high of 25 and the Humidex reaching 27. A chance of showers overnight with a low of 15.
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0: 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Impaired drivers rarely get caught, and the penalties aren't that bad. 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So, when impaired drivers get caught, they immediately lose their license and their vehicle is impounded. 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
1: Good morning. I'm Julia DeJong. You're being reminded about the rules of the road if you're planning on heading out on an e-bike this summer. OPP say it's important for riders to recognize that e-bikes, also known as power-assisted bicycles, are subject to Ontario's Highway Traffic Act. That means requirements including being equipped with operable pedals, having an electric motor rated at 500 watts or less with a maximum assisted speed of 32 kilometers an hour, and having two independent braking systems must be followed. The e-bike must also not weigh more than 120 kilograms, including the battery. Riders must be at least 16 years of age, wear an approved bicycle or motorcycle helmet, and follow the same rules as cyclists. If you see unsafe or concerning behavior on the road, you should call police. Air Canada is welcoming the ratification of two new contracts with its employees, with a third in the process of being ratified. The International Association of Machinists and Aerospace Workers says one of the approved agreements involves 170 finance employees, with the other covering 115 clerical workers. The union says a third tentative agreement, reached on June 12th, involves 11,000 maintenance, airport airside operations, cargo, and cabin services employees. Ottawa has unveiled its nuclear energy strategy. Officials say it targets doubling the sector's workforce by 2050, catalyzing billions in private investment, and enabling generational investments. They say the strategy sets out how the government will strengthen energy affordability, security, and sustainability at home and abroad by building big, from new reactors to uranium development and beyond. It's structured around enabling new builds, being a global supplier and exporter of choice, expanding uranium production and nuclear fuel opportunities, and more. Be the first to know. Sign up for news alerts at myberriesbaynow.com.
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2: Mainly sunny today, a high of 22 degrees. Tonight, partly cloudy, a low of 13. Tomorrow, cloudy with showers, risk of a thunderstorm in the afternoon, a high of 19. And then a mix of sun and cloud Friday with a high of 24. All through the weekend, a mix of sun and cloud, highs around 25 degrees.
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2: The Houston Astros beat the Toronto Blue Jays 9-7 in 11 innings last night. In his season debut, Toronto starter Shane Bieber gave up three consecutive home runs to Houston in the fourth inning, the first time the Astros have hit three consecutive homers since 2019. The Jays go for the series win tonight.
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So you might be aware that Neil Young is a model train fanatic. Neil built a dedicated 3,000 square foot train barn on his California ranch to house several model train railroad layouts and kept two real antique train cars in there. He partnered with another collector to form Lion Tech, a company dedicated to developing advanced control and sound systems for Lionel trains. Lion Tech was folded into Lionel Trains after he bought that company in at 20%. Unfortunately, it proved unsustainable, and Lionel LLC filed for bankruptcy in 2007. You know who else is a model train enthusiast? Rod Stewart. In 2019, he completed a 25-year project building a railway city modeled on both New York and Chicago around 1945. The model railway spans 1,500 square feet, and it's in the attic of his LA home. Iconic hobbies, iconic companies, iconic artists. We're Icon Radio.

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9: Mainly sunny today, a high of 22 degrees. Tonight, partly cloudy, a low of 13. Tomorrow, cloudy with showers, risk of a thunderstorm in the afternoon, a high of 19. And then a mix of sun and cloud Friday with a high of 24. All through the weekend, a mix of sun and cloud, highs around 25 degrees.
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1: Good morning. I'm Julia DeJong. You're being reminded about the rules of the road if you're planning on heading out on an e-bike this summer. OPP say it's important for riders to recognize that e-bikes, also known as power-assisted bicycles, are subject to Ontario's Highway Traffic Act. That means requirements including being equipped with operable pedals, having an electric motor rated at 500 watts or less with a maximum assisted speed of 32 kilometers an hour, and having two independent braking systems must be followed. The e-bike must also not weigh more than 120 kilograms, including the battery. Riders must be at least 16 years of age, wear an approved bicycle or motorcycle helmet, and follow the same rules as cyclists. If you see unsafe or concerning behavior on the road, you should call police. Air Canada is welcoming the ratification of two new contracts with its employees, with a third in the process of being ratified. The International Association of Machinists and Aerospace Workers says one of the approved agreements involves 170 finance employees, with the other covering 115 clerical workers. The union says a third tentative agreement, reached on June 12th, involves 11,000 maintenance, airport airside operations, cargo, and cabin services employees. Ottawa has unveiled its nuclear energy strategy. Officials say it targets doubling the sector's workforce by 2050, catalyzing billions in private investment and enabling generational investments. They say the strategy sets out how the government will strengthen energy affordability, security, and sustainability at home and abroad by building big, from new reactors to uranium development and beyond. It's structured around enabling new builds, being a global supplier and exporter of choice, expanding uranium production and nuclear fuel opportunities, and more. Be the first to know. Sign up for news alerts at myberriesbaynow.com.
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4: Mainly sunny today, a high of 22 degrees. Tonight, partly cloudy, a low of 13. Tomorrow, cloudy with showers, risk of a thunderstorm in the afternoon, a high of 19. And then a mix of sun and cloud Friday with a high of 24. All through the weekend, a mix of sun and cloud, highs around 25 degrees.
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4: The Houston Astros beat the Toronto Blue Jays 9-7 in 11 innings last night. In his season debut, Toronto starter Shane Bieber gave up three consecutive home runs to Houston in the fourth inning, the first time the Astros have hit three consecutive homers since 2019. The Jays go for the series win tonight.
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A classic song by a classic artist. Sweet Baby James came on the radio in 1970. A tune called Fire and Rain started things out, among other hits. James Taylor did a cover version of a 1964 hit while looking for another song for his Gorilla album in 1975. He also had some powerful backup singing from his then-wife Carly Simon. How Sweet It Is was written by Detroit Motown songwriters Holland Dozier Holland. In 1964, Marvin Gaye sang on the original. Through his affiliation with Apple Records, James had hired management help from former original British artist Peter Asher of Peter and Gordon. Peter moved to America to manage James' career. Another point of interest, the saxophone solo on James' remake was played by world-renowned David Sanborn. I just discovered David's playing began as a kid on the Woodstock stage with the Paul Butterfield Blues Band. He was later featured in concert tours with Stevie Wonder, the Rolling Stones, and David Bowie, and of course, James Taylor. The writing team took the song title from Jackie Gleason's famous TV show quote, a catchphrase that was also used on the Honeymooners TV show. This is James Taylor on Icon Radio. How Sweet It Is.

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1: Good morning. I'm Julia DeJong. You're being reminded about the rules of the road if you're planning on heading out on an e-bike this summer. OPP say it's important for riders to recognize that e-bikes, also known as power-assisted bicycles, are subject to Ontario's Highway Traffic Act. That means requirements including being equipped with operable pedals, having an electric motor rated at 500 watts or less with a maximum assisted speed of 32 kilometers an hour, and having two independent braking systems must be followed. The e-bike must also not weigh more than 120 kilograms, including the battery. Riders must be at least 16 years of age, wear an approved bicycle or motorcycle helmet, and follow the same rules as cyclists. If you see unsafe or concerning behavior on the road, you should call police. Air Canada is welcoming the ratification of two new contracts with its employees, with a third in the process of being ratified. The International Association of Machinists and Aerospace Workers says one of the approved agreements involves 170 finance employees, with the other covering 115 clerical workers. The union says a third tentative agreement, reached on June 12th, involves 11,000 maintenance, airport airside operations, cargo, and cabin services employees. Ottawa has unveiled its nuclear energy strategy. Officials say it targets doubling the sector's workforce by 2050, catalyzing billions in private investment, and enabling generational investments. They say the strategy sets out how the government will strengthen energy affordability, security, and sustainability at home and abroad by building big, from new reactors to uranium development and beyond. It's structured around enabling new builds, being a global supplier and exporter of choice, expanding uranium production and nuclear fuel opportunities, and more. Be the first to know. Sign up for news alerts at myberriesbaynow.com.
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2: Mainly sunny today, a high of 22 degrees. Tonight, partly cloudy, a low of 13. Tomorrow, cloudy with showers, risk of a thunderstorm in the afternoon, a high of 19. And then a mix of sun and cloud Friday with a high of 24. All through the weekend, a mix of sun and cloud, highs around 25 degrees.
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2: The Houston Astros beat the Toronto Blue Jays 9-7 in 11 innings last night. In his season debut, Toronto starter Shane Bieber gave up three consecutive home runs to Houston in the fourth inning, the first time the Astros have hit three consecutive homers since 2019. The Jays go for the series win tonight.
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Thank you for tuning in. You know, one of the great things about classic songs is that they can mean different things to different people. Take Simon and Garfunkel's The Boxer. To me, The Boxer means the champ. Remember that character? Yeah. I should bring that back. Anyway, I digress. Over the years, people have debated what Paul Simon was really trying to say. Some people believe it was his response to critics who were taking shots at his songwriting, suggesting that no matter what he wrote, somebody always had something negative to say. Others have suggested there are subtle references to Bob Dylan. Yeah, the folk legend, who happened to be an amateur boxer. Whether that's true or not, still up for debate. What we do know is that Paul Simon wrote a song about determination. The boxer in this story gets knocked down, gets bruised, gets discouraged, but he never stays on the canvas. He keeps getting back up and moving forward. That's a message that connects with all of us, right? Life throws punches, careers have up and downs, dreams get challenged, but the people who succeed are usually the ones who keep fighting. Released in 1969, The Boxer became one of Simon and Garfunkel's most powerful and enduring songs, carried by that unforgettable "Lie, Lie, Lie" chorus, a story that still resonates more than 50 years later. Here's Simon and Garfunkel, The Boxer, with brother Jake Edwards. It's about the music here on Icon Radio.

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3: Mainly sunny today, a high of 22 degrees. Tonight, partly cloudy, a low of 13. Tomorrow, cloudy with showers, risk of a thunderstorm in the afternoon, a high of 19. And then a mix of sun and cloud Friday with a high of 24. All through the weekend, a mix of sun and cloud, highs around 25 degrees.
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1: Good morning. I'm Julia DeJong. You're being reminded about the rules of the road if you're planning on heading out on an e-bike this summer. OPP say it's important for riders to recognize that e-bikes, also known as power-assisted bicycles, are subject to Ontario's Highway Traffic Act. That means requirements including being equipped with operable pedals, having an electric motor rated at 500 watts or less with a maximum assisted speed of 32 kilometers an hour, and having two independent braking systems must be followed. The e-bike must also not weigh more than 120 kilograms, including the battery. Riders must be at least 16 years of age, wear an approved bicycle or motorcycle helmet, and follow the same rules as cyclists. If you see unsafe or concerning behavior on the road, you should call police. Air Canada is welcoming the ratification of two new contracts with its employees, with a third in the process of being ratified. The International Association of Machinists and Aerospace Workers says one of the approved agreements involves 170 finance employees, with the other covering 115 clerical workers. The union says a third tentative agreement, reached on June 12th, involves 11,000 maintenance, airport airside operations, cargo, and cabin services employees. Ottawa has unveiled its nuclear energy strategy. Officials say it targets doubling the sector's workforce by 2050, catalyzing billions in private investment, and enabling generational investments. They say the strategy sets out how the government will strengthen energy affordability, security, and sustainability at home and abroad by building big, from new reactors to uranium development and beyond. It's structured around enabling new builds, being a global supplier and exporter of choice, expanding uranium production and nuclear fuel opportunities, and more. Be the first to know. Sign up for news alerts at myberriesbaynow.com.
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2: Mainly sunny today, a high of 22 degrees. Tonight, partly cloudy, a low of 13. Tomorrow, cloudy with showers, risk of a thunderstorm in the afternoon, a high of 19. And then a mix of sun and cloud Friday with a high of 24. All through the weekend, a mix of sun and cloud, highs around 25 degrees.
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2: The Houston Astros beat the Toronto Blue Jays 9-7 in 11 innings last night. In his season debut, Toronto starter Shane Bieber gave up three consecutive home runs to Houston in the fourth inning, the first time the Astros have hit three consecutive homers since 2019. The Jays go for the series win tonight.
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Hi, I'm Jim Jackson. In one of my cleaning moods, I dug out an old case full of treasures from radio and family days, including this shiny belt buckle. It's from the 1990s Calgary Stampede. I won it at a media event riding the mechanical bull, El Toro, inspired by the Urban Cowboy movie. That thing bucked hard, boy, turning on a dime, but I hung on for the full 8 seconds. Pure memories I still love showing off. Well, we've got our own rodeo magic right here on Vancouver Island, the Coombs August Rodeo up the Alberni Highway. Bull riding, saddle broncs and barrel racers, cowboys and cowgirls chasing thrills. Well, some even dreaming of the greatest outdoor show on earth. Back in those Stampede glory days, the legendary Joe Carberry, former radio sportsman, lit up the grandstand every night. And they're off, he'd boom as the 9 chuckwagon races thundered around the track, the earth shaking at the rail. And after the races, while the crew set up the stage for the nightly show, Joe rallied the crowd of 25,000 with audience cheers. Let out a yell for your hometown, he'd call. How many from British Columbia, Montana, Germany? Cheers erupted every time. You gotta love shouting for your home. And capturing that pure Stampede fun? A Garth Brooks sing-along that became the unofficial anthem of the greatest outdoor show on earth. Just like Sweet Caroline at the ballpark, those 10 days, magic. Garth, a little guitar here, please.

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1: Good morning. I'm Julia DeJong. You're being reminded about the rules of the road if you're planning on heading out on an e-bike this summer. OPP say it's important for riders to recognize that e-bikes, also known as power-assisted bicycles, are subject to Ontario's Highway Traffic Act. That means requirements including being equipped with operable pedals, having an electric motor rated at 500 watts or less with a maximum assisted speed of 32 kilometers an hour, and having two independent braking systems must be followed. The e-bike must also not weigh more than 120 kilograms, including the battery. Riders must be at least 16 years of age, wear an approved bicycle or motorcycle helmet, and follow the same rules as cyclists. If you see unsafe or concerning behavior on the road, you should call police. Air Canada is welcoming the ratification of two new contracts with its employees, with a third in the process of being ratified. The International Association of Machinists and Aerospace Workers says one of the approved agreements involves 170 finance employees, with the other covering 115 clerical workers. The union says a third tentative agreement, reached on June 12th, involves 11,000 maintenance, airport airside operations, cargo, and cabin services employees. Ottawa has unveiled its nuclear energy strategy. Officials say it targets doubling the sector's workforce by 2050, catalyzing billions in private investment and enabling generational investments. They say the strategy sets out how the government will strengthen energy affordability, security, and sustainability at home and abroad by building big, from new reactors to uranium development and beyond. It's structured around enabling new builds, being a global supplier and exporter of choice, expanding uranium production and nuclear fuel opportunities, and more. Be the first to know. Sign up for news alerts at myberriesbaynow.com.
0: Icon weather.
2: Mainly sunny today, a high of 22 degrees. Tonight, partly cloudy, a low of 13. Tomorrow, cloudy with showers, risk of a thunderstorm in the afternoon, a high of 19. And then a mix of sun and cloud Friday with a high of 24. All through the weekend, a mix of sun and cloud, highs around 25 degrees.
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2: The Houston Astros beat the Toronto Blue Jays 9-7 in 11 innings last night. In his season debut, Toronto starter Shane Bieber gave up three consecutive home runs to Houston in the fourth inning, the first time the Astros have hit three consecutive homers since 2019. The Jays go for the series win tonight.
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By 1982, UK music fans were visually bored with the flamboyant styles of the new romantic music groups. So a band with a decent pop sound like A Flock of Seagulls didn't get much traction on the local charts. But when the video of their Iran song launched on MTV, their metallic suits and gravity-defying winged hair grabbed the imagination of young American viewers. It also didn't hurt that the Seagulls video was cheap to license. Soon MTV was playing it 20 times a day, leading to top 10 success. Icon Radio has the quirky Liverpool act that turned into an accidental American phenomenon, A Flock of Seagulls, Iran.

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0: Icon Weather.
5: Mainly sunny today, a high of 22 degrees. Tonight, partly cloudy, a low of 13. Tomorrow, cloudy with showers, risk of a thunderstorm in the afternoon, a high of 19. And then a mix of sun and cloud Friday with a high of 24. All through the weekend, a mix of sun and cloud, highs around 25 degrees.
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2: I got this phone call from Clive. He had found a song that was a minor hit in England. I listened to it, and it was a rock and roll song called Brandy. So I showed him, I went into the piano, and I played the ballad version of Brandy with my key changes and my new chord changes. He said, do that, just do that. So I sat at the piano, and he said, we can't use Brandy, we can't use Brandy on the talk back, we can't use Brandy, sing Mandy. We changed the name to Brandy, and I played the slow version of that rock and roll song, which is now called Mandy, and that was it.

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1: Good morning. I'm Julia DeJong. You're being reminded about the rules of the road if you're planning on heading out on an e-bike this summer. OPP say it's important for riders to recognize that e-bikes, also known as power-assisted bicycles, are subject to Ontario's Highway Traffic Act. That means requirements including being equipped with operable pedals, having an electric motor rated at 500 watts or less with a maximum assisted speed of 32 kilometers an hour, and having two independent braking systems must be followed. The e-bike must also not weigh more than 120 kilograms, including the battery. Riders must be at least 16 years of age, wear an approved bicycle or motorcycle helmet, and follow the same rules as cyclists. If you see unsafe or concerning behavior on the road, you should call police. Air Canada is welcoming the ratification of two new contracts with its employees, with a third in the process of being ratified. The International Association of Machinists and Aerospace Workers says one of the approved agreements involves 170 finance employees, with the other covering 115 clerical workers. The union says a third tentative agreement, reached on June 12th, involves 11,000 maintenance, airport airside operations, cargo, and cabin services employees. Ottawa has unveiled its nuclear energy strategy. Officials say it targets doubling the sector's workforce by 2050, catalyzing billions in private investment, and enabling generational investments. They say the strategy sets out how the government will strengthen energy affordability, security, and sustainability at home and abroad by building big, from new reactors to uranium development and beyond. It's structured around enabling new builds, being a global supplier and exporter of choice, expanding uranium production and nuclear fuel opportunities, and more. Be the first to know. Sign up for news alerts at myberriesbaynow.com.
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2: Mainly sunny today, a high of 22 degrees. Tonight, partly cloudy, a low of 13. Tomorrow, cloudy with showers, risk of a thunderstorm in the afternoon, a high of 19. And then a mix of sun and cloud Friday with a high of 24. All through the weekend, a mix of sun and cloud, highs around 25 degrees.
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2: The Houston Astros beat the Toronto Blue Jays 9-7 in 11 innings last night. In his season debut, Toronto starter Shane Bieber gave up three consecutive home runs to Houston in the fourth inning, the first time the Astros have hit three consecutive homers since 2019. The Jays go for the series win tonight.
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It's great to be here. If you have even half as much fun listening to classic hits as we have telling the stories, a good time can't be far behind. You may not have known, Little Caesar and the Consuls were one of Canada's earliest and longest-running rock and roll bands. Formed in Toronto in 1965 as the Consuls, they added Little Caesar after fans saw their lead singer's resemblance in appearance to a classic gangster film from the 1930s called Little Caesar and starred Edward G. Robinson. What else is wild are the band members. For a time, this five-piece band included young Robbie Robertson. Same as in the band. And Gene McClellan. He wrote Anne Murray's Snowbird. These guys were tearing up the Toronto scene in the late 50s and 60s, slamming out cover versions, R&B, and dance hits when the Canadian music biz was just getting started. December 13th, 1965, their fiery cover of The Miracles' You Really Got a Hold on Me shot to number one on the national radio playlists. That made them only the second Canadian act to ever do it. The first, Shaken All Over by the Guess Who. Icon Radio gives you the song that gave Little Caesar and the Consuls their start.

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1: Good morning. I'm Julia DeJong. You're being reminded about the rules of the road if you're planning on heading out on an e-bike this summer. OPP say it's important for riders to recognize that e-bikes, also known as power-assisted bicycles, are subject to Ontario's Highway Traffic Act. That means requirements including being equipped with operable pedals, having an electric motor rated at 500 watts or less with a maximum assisted speed of 32 kilometers an hour, and having two independent braking systems must be followed. The e-bike must also not weigh more than 120 kilograms, including the battery. Riders must be at least 16 years of age, wear an approved bicycle or motorcycle helmet, and follow the same rules as cyclists. If you see unsafe or concerning behavior on the road, you should call police. Air Canada is welcoming the ratification of two new contracts with its employees, with a third in the process of being ratified. The International Association of Machinists and Aerospace Workers says one of the approved agreements involves 170 finance employees, with the other covering 115 clerical workers. The union says a third tentative agreement, reached on June 12th, involves 11,000 maintenance, airport airside operations, cargo, and cabin services employees. Ottawa has unveiled its nuclear energy strategy. Officials say it targets doubling the sector's workforce by 2050, catalyzing billions in private investment, and enabling generational investments. They say the strategy sets out how the government will strengthen energy affordability, security, and sustainability at home and abroad by building big, from new reactors to uranium development and beyond. It's structured around enabling new builds, being a global supplier and exporter of choice, expanding uranium production and nuclear fuel opportunities, and more. Be the first to know. Sign up for news alerts at myberriesbaynow.com.
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2: Mainly sunny today, a high of 22 degrees. Tonight, partly cloudy, a low of 13. Tomorrow, cloudy with showers, risk of a thunderstorm in the afternoon, a high of 19. And then a mix of sun and cloud Friday with a high of 24. All through the weekend, a mix of sun and cloud, highs around 25 degrees.
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2: The Houston Astros beat the Toronto Blue Jays 9-7 in 11 innings last night. In his season debut, Toronto starter Shane Bieber gave up three consecutive home runs to Houston in the fourth inning, the first time the Astros have hit three consecutive homers since 2019. The Jays go for the series win tonight.
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1: Al Harlow of Prism on playing at the infamous Whiskey A Go-Go in Los Angeles.
2: We played there twice, actually, and as the listeners may not be aware, that was the seminal starting place in Los Angeles for bands like The Doors and The Birds and I forget who else. Yeah, so that was kind of a launching pad for a lot of careers. But we sold it out twice, but that's going back to the very beginning days. You know what I mean? The next time we played LA, I think we were with AC/DC at the Coliseum or something. So long ago and far away.

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3: Mainly sunny today, a high of 22 degrees. Tonight, partly cloudy, a low of 13. Tomorrow, cloudy with showers, risk of a thunderstorm in the afternoon, a high of 19. And then a mix of sun and cloud Friday with a high of 24. All through the weekend, a mix of sun and cloud, highs around 25 degrees.
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1970, if you closed your eyes while listening to Bobby Bloom, you'd swear you were standing on a white sand beach holding a rum punch. But the truth, well, this tropical tune wasn't born in the Caribbean. It was built in the recording studios of New York City. Bobby Bloom was a Brooklyn kid through and through, a songwriter who cut his teeth in the bubblegum pop scene. He'd never even set foot in Jamaica when he wrote the track, yet his soul-infused vocals and Jeff Berry's heavy calypso production convinced the Jamaican Tourist Board that the song was responsible for a massive boom in island travel. It's the ultimate musical magic trick. A street-smart New Yorker bottles the Caribbean spirit and sells it to the world. Bobby Bloom, come sing me loud, come sing me Montego Bay on Icon Radio.

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3: Icon Weather. Mainly sunny today, a high of 22 degrees. Tonight, partly cloudy, a low of 13. Tomorrow, cloudy with showers, risk of a thunderstorm in the afternoon, a high of 19. And then a mix of sun and cloud Friday with a high of 24. All through the weekend, a mix of sun and cloud, highs around 25 degrees.
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was a DJ in Canada and the U.S. In 1973, we began playing a song on the radio that sounded a lot like Pop Candy. In interviews, Elton John saying the song has a heavy influence from the 1962 Pat Boone hit Speedy Gonzales, a tribute to the careless radio hits of the 50s and 60s. Elton was a great radio fan, and during the 1970s, I was fortunate to be in Windsor, Detroit at CKLW when our music director, Rosalie Trombley, asked Elton if he'd like to DJ for a couple hours. Are you kidding? He called himself EJ the DJ that afternoon, and he had a ball on the radio. Elton John and Bernie Taupin weren't sold on the song at first. They called it pop fluff. But then something happened. They played it live, and the crowd exploded, singing, clapping, jumping right into it like it had always been theirs. It became his very first number one hit, not just here, but in the U.S., Australia, and beyond. It's the kind of song where, even today, your feet just won't stay still.

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Man, the recording industry makes for some strange bedfellows. It was March 6th, 1970. Charles Manson, the serial killer, released an album called Lie. He was already facing murder charges for the infamous Tate LaBianca murders. He did it to capitalize on the notoriety and to raise money for his defense. Sharon Tate and the LaBiancas were accidental victims. The murderous Manson family members were actually looking for Terry Melcher, music producer and son of Doris Day. He owned the house and had spurned Manson's desire for a musical collaboration after he got to know him a little better. Manson had been a wannabe musician for a while, and he befriended the Beach Boys drummer, Dennis Wilson. Dennis actually talked the Beach Boys into recording a Charles Manson song called Cease to Exist. The title was changed to Never Learn Not to Love, and it was released as the B-side of the single Bluebirds Over the Mountain. Let's go with one of their more enlightened releases, The Beach Boys on Icon Radio.

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2: Mainly sunny today, a high of 22 degrees. Tonight, partly cloudy, a low of 13. Tomorrow, cloudy with showers, risk of a thunderstorm in the afternoon, a high of 19. And then a mix of sun and cloud Friday with a high of 24. All through the weekend, a mix of sun and cloud, highs around 25 degrees.
0: 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These songs are a part of you, and they're all here with some of the most iconic storytellers ever heard. Bro Jake, Jerry O'Day, Gentleman Jim Jackson, and more. 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
2: We did not have a barometer for thinking about hit records. What we were really obsessed with was, can we just make some music that we're really proud of? So when we made our first record in this song, The Weight, was on there. And then they told me, everybody is covering this song, from Aretha Franklin, the Staple Singers, the Temptations, and Diane. It was just on and on. Jackie DeShannon, they just kept naming off names. And finally, I remember this day that Elbert Grossman said to me, there's 35 people around the world that have recorded this song. This is what you call a standard. And I felt pretty proud of that.
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0: Yukon weather.
1: Mainly sunny today, a high of 22 degrees. Tonight, partly cloudy, a low of 13. Tomorrow, cloudy with showers, risk of a thunderstorm in the afternoon, a high of 19. And then a mix of sun and cloud Friday with a high of 24. All through the weekend, a mix of sun and cloud, highs around 25 degrees.

From the streets of Montreal to stages all across Canada, in a country with as many square miles as we have, a rock pioneer who bridged two worlds like no one else. Michel Pagliaro, the first Canadian artist to score gold records in both English and French, a Governor General's Performing Arts Award winner in 2008, mentor on the French version of The Voice. He's been inducted into the Canadian Songwriters Hall of Fame, has a star on Canada's Walk of Fame in Toronto, and inducted into the Canadian Music Hall of Fame in Calgary. Michel's been winning fans and awards going back to 1972. At the age 23, he took home the Gold Leaf Award for Best Male Singer in Canada. His first album was recorded at the Beatles' Abbey Road Studios. He first stepped into a recording studio in 1965 at the ripe age of 16. Inspired by Eddie Cochran, the Fab Four, and never looked back, becoming a household name on both sides of the language divide. Don't count him out yet. As Michel himself says, I'm just happy that I can keep doing what I love to do, and I try to do it as much as I can. Ladies and gentlemen, the one and only, Michel Pagliaro.

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0: Mr. Neil Young is giving his music away for free to Greenland for a year. So Neil has written and recorded a massive body of work. Some say it's 1,200 songs. This other estimate, I think, is pretty close. 1,911 tunes, along with unreleased material. And, of course, the other stuff from the 62 years he's been around recording with the Buffalo Springfield and Crosby, Stills, Nash & Young. My point is, 57,000 people live in Greenland, getting free access to his entire music catalog because of the tension between the U.S. and NATO. And this offer is good for a year. Now, on my calculator here on my phone, what's 56,500 divided by 1,911? 29 and a half Neil Young songs to each and every Greenlander.
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7: Mainly sunny today, a high of 22 degrees. Tonight, partly cloudy, a low of 13. Tomorrow, cloudy with showers, risk of a thunderstorm in the afternoon, a high of 19. And then a mix of sun and cloud Friday with a high of 24. All through the weekend, a mix of sun and cloud, highs around 25 degrees.
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1: Legendary musician Tom Keenlyside on Playing with Alfie Zappacosta.
2: I played on Alfie Zappacosta's first album. I played alto and an alto saxophone solo on his tune, which actually got quite a bit of traction and ended up to be kind of a hit and on Canadian radio. And Alfie went on to have a really great career. And a few years ago, he phoned me up. I got a call from Alfie Zappacosta. He said, "I'm doing a concert at the Blue Frog in White Rock, and you want to play it?" And I said, "Yeah, of course I do." So I went out there. Alfie is an unbelievably great singer. He's a really good guitar player, and he just connects with the audience, and he's a super guy, and we totally hit it off. And so I've played a bunch of concerts with Alfie, and I will continue. Anytime he phones me, "Alfie, I'm your man. I'll always play with you, man." There's a lot of love there.
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1: Mainly sunny today, a high of 22 degrees. Tonight, partly cloudy, a low of 13. Tomorrow, cloudy with showers, risk of a thunderstorm in the afternoon, a high of 19. And then a mix of sun and cloud Friday with a high of 24. All through the weekend, a mix of sun and cloud, highs around 25 degrees.

We here in radio love to ask why. And I'm going to do that with the debut hit of Toto and Hold the Line. It is holding the test of time. This pop nugget was the first single by Toto, a group made up of six very talented session musicians who backed up Boz Scaggs, Aretha, Barbara, Jackson Brown. Story says keyboardist David Paich wrote this based on something he used to do with our phones. You know, when I was in high school, he said, all of a sudden the phone started ringing off the hook. And I had a situation where I was at the dinner table and I had three girls all call at the same time. So all the lights were flashing. I was kind of juggling girlfriends. And that's how this came about. Hold the line was what people usually said when rolling a call on a rotary phone. Ah, a bygone piece of technology from Toto on Icon Radio.

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1: Good afternoon. I'm Julia DeJong. The Federation of Quebec Women is calling on governments to take concrete and urgent action to counter misogynist radicalization and engage in an in-depth analysis on male violence. This after reports of a manifesto recovered involving the suspect in the Montreal shootings on Monday, which left a police officer, a civilian, and the suspect dead. The Federation says, based on information available on the anti-feminist and incel manifesto, it wasn't an isolated attack, and they're calling it out as an attack on women and equality. The group adds, reducing the crime to that of a lone wolf or a mental health issue is both troubling and dangerous. Quebec's coroner has identified the alleged shooter as a 25-year-old man from Lethbridge, Alberta. Canada's Competition Bureau is taking a deep dive into competition across Canada's food supply chain. Officials say with food prices rising sharply in recent years and putting significant pressure on Canadian households, the examination will look for potential competition issues in three key areas. They include production and processing, transportation and distribution, and retail pricing practices, including loyalty programs, shrinkflation, and more. Canadians can offer feedback through an online form by the end of July. A final report with recommendations is expected next spring. You're being reminded about the rules of the road if you're planning on heading out on an e-bike this summer. West Region OPP says it's important for riders to recognize that e-bikes, also known as power-assisted bicycles, are subject to Ontario's Highway Traffic Act. That means requirements including being equipped with operable pedals, having an electric motor rated at 500 watts or less with a maximum assisted speed of 32 kilometers an hour, and having two independent braking systems must be followed. The e-bike must also not weigh more than 120 kilograms, including the battery. Riders must be at least 16 years of age, wear an approved bicycle or motorcycle helmet, and follow the same rules as cyclists. If you see unsafe or concerning behavior on the road, you should call police. Be the first to know. Sign up for news alerts at myberriesbaynow.com.
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4: Mainly sunny today, a high of 22 degrees. Tonight, partly cloudy, a low of 13. Tomorrow, cloudy with showers, risk of a thunderstorm in the afternoon, a high of 19. And then a mix of sun and cloud Friday with a high of 24. All through the weekend, a mix of sun and cloud, highs around 25 degrees.
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4: Canada can book its ticket to the FIFA World Cup knockout round if they either tie or beat Switzerland in today's match. The game at BC Place in Vancouver starts at 3 p.m. The Toronto Blue Jays will be looking to close out their three-game set with Houston tonight. Each team has a win so far.
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0: The mid-80s and 1986 was an incredible time for Genesis, as Phil Collins reflects on that music.
1: Well, I don't know what other people like. You know, Genesis have been around for such a long time that, you know, I kind of feel a love-hate relationship with it.
0: As for the band's biggest hit of 1986, Phil Collins said,
1: you know, in those days, we just did it once or twice. And, you know, if we didn't get it, maybe we'd try it again another day. But no, I mean, there's listening back, I'm probably a bit embarrassed about. That was when I was, you know, I'd only just become the singer a couple of albums in. So I was very intent trying to do things that I had never done before. I mean, I haven't heard it for ages, but I mean...
0: It's well documented that many performers are their own worst critics, maybe for Phil in this moment. Here's the smash Invisible Touch from 40 years ago on Icon Radio.

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4: Mainly sunny today, a high of 22 degrees. Tonight, partly cloudy, a low of 13. Tomorrow, cloudy with showers, risk of a thunderstorm in the afternoon, a high of 19. And then a mix of sun and cloud Friday with a high of 24. All through the weekend, a mix of sun and cloud, highs around 25 degrees.
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2: Steven Spielberg, Bob Zemeckis, and Bob Gale, who produced, directed, and wrote Back to the Future, asked to take a meeting with us. And we went there, and Bob Zemeckis said, "We've just written this movie. We haven't shot it yet. We've just written this movie, and our lead character, Marty McFly, his favorite band would be Huey Lewis and the News. How would you like to write a song for the film?" And I thought, wow, I'm flattered, but I don't know what that means. I don't know how to write for film necessarily. I've never written for film, whatever. He said, no, we don't care. You write whatever you want. We just want one of your songs. I said, great. The next one we write, I'll send down. So, but the next one was Power of Love. And in fact, they were really smart about it because we released the record, the single, and they waited on the movie for the single to climb the charts. And Zemeckis to this day says that was the best marketing send-off anybody ever had because they had a hit record right to begin with.

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2: Mainly sunny today, a high of 22 degrees. Tonight, partly cloudy, a low of 13. Tomorrow, cloudy with showers, risk of a thunderstorm in the afternoon, a high of 19. And then a mix of sun and cloud Friday with a high of 24. All through the weekend, a mix of sun and cloud, highs around 25 degrees. Take this.

might have seen the video of Eric Church at the University of North Carolina commencement speech in 26. It's worth a lookup. Instead of a regular speech, he brought his guitar and turned the stage into a masterclass. He told the class that life is like each string. It has to be in tune or the whole chord falls apart. Keep them all in tune, he said, and you'll play your own unique song. That got me thinking about the classic graduation anthems that still hit hard. One comes to mind, a down-to-earth Canadian prairie boy at heart from Lynn Lake, Manitoba, came of age and started playing music in the West End of Toronto, now dividing his time between a tour bus, city, and his beloved retreat of Georgian Bay. Remembering the Eric Church address, his biggest point was that life sounds right only when those parts stay in tune together, and that each person has a unique song to play. Another favorite is this iconic life song by Tom Cochran and Red Ryder.

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0: Here's another slice of prairie nostalgia. Before Mellencamp was on the LP.
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0: When I interviewed John, he'd already been married for several years, a father of five who stated hard work built his career. His siblings' names are Michelle, Teddy, Justice, Hud, and Speck. He told one of the biggest podcasters that he does not encourage their kids to work. In fact, his 31-year-old lives in a separate house on Mellencamp's property, an arrangement the singer said he values. He said, I love having Hud live with me. So none of them, we gather, were named after one of his biggest hits, Jack and Diane.
1: You know, I'm going to take Jack and Diane. I mean, that is like the simplest, same old story that's been told a million times, you know, a million times before. But it was a very, you know, it's stuff that people just ignore in a day-to-day life, and then they like to hear about it.
0: And that song will be played on his current tour. Here's The Smash from Icon Radio.

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4: Mainly sunny today, a high of 22 degrees. Tonight, partly cloudy, a low of 13. Tomorrow, cloudy with showers, risk of a thunderstorm in the afternoon, a high of 19. And then a mix of sun and cloud Friday with a high of 24. All through the weekend, a mix of sun and cloud, highs around 25 degrees.
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1: Legendary bass player Renee Wurst on Working with David Bowie.
2: I'm bad at dates, but I'm thinking it was somewhere in the early 80s. I was working with Bruce Fairburn, so Bruce had hired me to play some Poison tracks, and we'd done some stuff for Aerosmith. And Bruce called and said, David Bowie wants us to, I've got a thing with David Bowie in L.A. at A&M. So we flew to L.A. It was great. It was, got a limo at the airport. It was like, for an old jazz guy, it was kind of like, ooh, well, this is what it's like, you know, being a rock star. And so we got taken to the hotel, which was the Mondrian, which was a famous hotel on the Strip, happened to be right across the street from the Comedy Store, which is my other passion, is comedy and watching stand up and just you know. And one of the things of interest about the session was that David liked to surround himself with what appeared to be comedians. Because Bobcat Goldthwait was there for one of the whole days, and he was in his heyday at that time. He was the guy that always played the intensely stressed guy, and also Dennis Miller. He was at the session too, and he actually ended up giving me a ride back to my hotel the night he was there. And David just seemed to like having them there to hang out. And I remember having, you know, I think they ordered pizza, and I remember sitting with David in a green room, having pizza, just chatting, and he was a very bright guy, very interesting man to talk to. But I mean, I think we all realized later on that his talents were more in theater and image and putting a product forward than just being a good musician.
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4: Mainly sunny today, a high of 22 degrees. Tonight, partly cloudy, a low of 13. Tomorrow, cloudy with showers, risk of a thunderstorm in the afternoon, a high of 19. And then a mix of sun and cloud Friday with a high of 24. All through the weekend, a mix of sun and cloud, highs around 25 degrees.
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Before the 1980s, the girl group blueprint was defined by acts like the Supremes or the Ronettes. Iconic voices, certainly, but often backed by the invisible studio perfection of the Wrecking Crew. When MTV flickered to life, the Go-Go's were there, giving the brand new network a much-needed sense of American authenticity. Five women in thrift store threads, sweaty and loud, actually plugging in their own Gibson SGs and hauling their own heavy gear. When the floor tom of We Got the Beat kicked in, it wasn't a studio slickness. It was the raw, infectious pulse of the LA punk scene crashing the mainstream party. And the fans loved the Go-Go's chaotic joy. They wrote, sang, and played with the power to run the whole show. Icon Radio's got the beat, so let's go-go.

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This next song proves that music and movies can change everything overnight. You know, before this song exploded across North America, Simple Minds were already a respected band out of Scotland. Huge energy, big sound, loyal fans in the UK and Europe. They were touring with bands like the Pretenders, and life was moving pretty fast for lead singer Jim Kerr. So fast, in fact, he ended up marrying Chrissy Hynde. But North America? That breakthrough hadn't happened yet. Then along came this little movie called The Breakfast Club. Five teenagers in detention, one iconic ending, Judd Nelson throwing the fist in the air and that backpack slung over his shoulder while Don't You Forget About Me played in the background. Suddenly, the song became more than a song. It became a moment. A generation connected to it instantly. And just like that, Simple Minds had their first number one hit in Canada and the U.S. And that's what Icon Radio is all about. Music from the 60s, 70s, 80s, 90s that became part of our lives. Songs tied to memories, movies, and road trips. First loves, heartbreaks, and unforgettable moments in time. Simple Minds, Don't You Forget About Me. I'm Brother Jake Edwards, and this is Icon Radio.

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4: Mainly sunny today, a high of 22 degrees. Tonight, partly cloudy, a low of 13. Tomorrow, cloudy with showers, risk of a thunderstorm in the afternoon, a high of 19. And then a mix of sun and cloud Friday with a high of 24. All through the weekend, a mix of sun and cloud, highs around 25 degrees.
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1: Mainly sunny today, a high of 22 degrees. Tonight, partly cloudy, a low of 13. Tomorrow, cloudy with showers, risk of a thunderstorm in the afternoon, a high of 19. And then a mix of sun and cloud Friday with a high of 24. All through the weekend, a mix of sun and cloud, highs around 25 degrees.

When ZZ Top fires your band as an opening act because your group is literally stealing the show, well, it just might go to your head. Brian McLeod and Abe Bryant started the Headpins while their regular band, Chilliwack, was sidelined by record label legal troubles. That Headpin side project included a vocalist and drummer, and their energetic show was a crowd pleaser. It led to opening for ZZ Top on tour. The Headpins were such audience favorites that the bearded Texas legends allegedly couldn't handle the competition. The last straw was when the Headpins ignored a sacred rule for openers. They did an encore. The punishment? Well, they were cut loose after completing less than 12% of the massive 95-date international tour. Not much of a setback as they went on to become multi-platinum superstars. Icon Radio has the opening band that upstaged ZZ Top. The Headpins with Don't It Make You Feel.

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I was first introduced to this next singer through my DJ days on the radio station that was then 630 Ched Edmonton and the 9 to Midnight Special. The show featured album-oriented artists. Don Stevens, later of LG73, and most notably Don Joanne and the Coach on Light 96 in Calgary. Don was then music librarian who picked songs we played during the special 3 hours. One day in the Ched Music Library, Don and I were mulling over the night's list, and he pointed out, which he often did, he just had this sense. He pointed out a group that was going to be the next big rock and roll success. I still have the Ched chart, the picture holding a blow-up Zeppelin replica, the signature of their first album released in 1969. The band was made up of players from the Yardbirds and other well-established English rockers. The lead singer, with a voice that could shake stadiums, Robert Plant, had spent decades extending that legendary talent, always with that inner fire, pushing him to explore, evolve, and never stand still. When Robert Plant picks up a mic, whether he's roaming like the old days or weaving new spells with Alison Krauss, you're in for something truly special. This is the sound of a legend who refuses to stop growing, and we're all along for the ride.

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3: Mainly sunny today, a high of 22 degrees. Tonight, partly cloudy, a low of 13. Tomorrow, cloudy with showers, risk of a thunderstorm in the afternoon, a high of 19. And then a mix of sun and cloud Friday with a high of 24. All through the weekend, a mix of sun and cloud, highs around 25 degrees.
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2: You know, I don't think we ever thought we were going to create anything different. 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
4: Mainly sunny today, a high of 22 degrees. Tonight, partly cloudy, a low of 13. Tomorrow, cloudy with showers, risk of a thunderstorm in the afternoon, a high of 19. And then a mix of sun and cloud Friday with a high of 24. All through the weekend, a mix of sun and cloud, highs around 25 degrees.
0: 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These songs are a part of you, and they're all here with some of the most iconic storytellers ever heard. Bro Jake, Jerry O'Day, Gentleman Jim Jackson, and more. 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Online.

You know, every once in a while, a song doesn't just live on the radio. It becomes part of a moment so big, so talked about that you remember exactly where you were when it happened. I was watching a documentary last night on David Chase. He's the man behind The Sopranos. And they walked through the best scenes season by season. And you realize just how groundbreaking that show really was. But then it got to that moment, the final scene. Your brains are starting to spin now, right? Tony sitting in the diner, the door opening, the tension in the building, and playing underneath it all, a song that nobody around Chase thought was a good idea. Journey, Don't Stop Believing. They told him, no, this doesn't fit. And then it happens. The screen cuts to black. Just like that. Remember that? No warning, no goodbye, nothing. People sitting at home, you thought your TV went out, right? Power failure, cable dropped. What the hell happened? But maybe that was the point, because here we are years later still talking about it, still debating, still feeling it. And that song, it didn't just soundtrack the ending, it became the ending. I heard last night it was an open ending. Makes total sense now. So whether you loved it or you're still scratching your head, one thing's for sure, you never forget it. Here it is, the song that closed the door on one of the greatest TV series of all time. Don't Stop Believing, Journey, with Brother Jake Edwards on Icon Radio.

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1: Good afternoon. I'm Julia DeJong. Killaloe Public School has earned a platinum certification from EcoSchools Canada for the fourth year in a row. Principal Jude Kelly says EcoSchools provides a framework to implement initiatives to make schools more eco-friendly, rooted in the Ontario curriculum. Kelly says the school has a large green team, which helps plan out what activities they want to complete throughout the year to earn points towards their certification. Activities this year included Sweater Day in February, when the students wear sweaters to school and they lower the heat, planting and harvesting plants at Hoke Farms, and a partnership with Staples to recycle dried out markers. Kelly says one of the students' favorites was a trash and show, where they made outfits out of repurposed materials. She says the students are fully engaged and their efforts provide a feeling of purpose.
2: The green team efforts really reflect the values of the Killaloe community, which include things like caring for one another, taking pride in the

0: surroundings and working together to create a sustainable future. There's a very high interest level in the community.
1: 20 schools from the Renfrew County District School Board participated in Eco Schools this year, and 7 earned certifications, including a gold certification for Eganville and District Public School. The Federation of Quebec Women is calling on governments to take concrete and urgent action to counter misogynist radicalization and engage in an in-depth analysis on male violence. This after reports of a manifesto recovered involving the suspect in the Montreal shootings on Monday, which left a police officer, a civilian, and the suspect dead. The Federation says, based on information available on the anti-feminist and incel manifesto, it wasn't an isolated attack, and they're calling it out as an attack on women and equality. The group adds, reducing the crime to that of a lone wolf or a mental health issue is both troubling and dangerous. Quebec's coroner has identified the alleged shooter as a 25-year-old man from Lethbridge, Alberta. Canada's Competition Bureau is taking a deep dive into competition across Canada's food supply chain. Officials say with food prices rising sharply in recent years and putting significant pressure on Canadian households, the examination will look for potential competition issues in 3 key areas. They include production and processing, transportation and distribution, and retail pricing practices, including loyalty programs, shrinkflation, and more. Canadians can offer feedback through an online form by the end of July. A final report with recommendations is expected next spring. Be the first to know. Sign up for news alerts at myberriesbaynow.com.
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3: Nestled in the gentle hills of the Madawaska Valley, the historic Wilno Tavern Restaurant has been serving up hearty Polish fare with exceptional hospitality for over 100 years. 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
1: Clear Wednesday evening with a low of 15. And on Thursday, mainly cloudy with a chance of showers and a risk of a thunderstorm in the afternoon, continuing into Thursday evening. A high of 19 with a low of 14.
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1: Randy Bachman explains why he parted ways with Fred Turner and BTO.
2: My edict with BTO was to not sound like The Who, not sound like Creedence, not sound like anyone. And somehow out of two guitars, bass, and drums, I got my own sound that stands out today on radio. When we played, this was at Bruce Allen's house, I played, we had a tape recorder, played back Freeways on his album. And Fred Turner was who's the spokesman for them, because I was not the spokesman anymore, said, with all due respect, what I hear on this album is another direction. And I said, yeah, I'm trying to, it's 1976, 77, everything's disco, everything's got horns and strings. I'm trying to change with the trend. The Doobies have done this, so-and-so have done that. I'm really trying here. And we have clearly different directions. Maybe we should go our own separate ways. And I said, okay, done.
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3: Icon weather.
4: Clear Wednesday evening with a low of 15. And on Thursday, mainly cloudy with a chance of showers and a risk of a thunderstorm in the afternoon, continuing into Thursday evening. A high of 19 with a low of 14.
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1: Legendary musician Tom Keenlyside on Working with Paul Anka and Wayne Gretzky.
2: One of the other shows I ended up doing a series, a 26-show series at the CBC building, was the Paul Anka Show. And Paul was there, and he would sing, and he would entertain the audience, and he's a great entertainer, and everybody really got into him and loved him. And it was really quite something. Oh, and the other, one other interesting thing, Wayne Gretzky was on the show as one of the featured performers. And he actually sang with the band. And Wayne Gretzky was like the biggest hockey star, one of the biggest sports figures in the world, and certainly the biggest hockey star probably ever. And he was with the Edmonton Oilers, who were winning Stanley Cup after Stanley Cup. And a lot of it was resting on Wayne's shoulders. I mean, it was the year he scored 94 goals. And, you know, it was like huge. He came on and sang a duet with Paul Anka, The Devil Went Down to Georgia, and he was terrible. He was like, he couldn't carry a tune. But we loved the guy. He was like a Canadian hero. It was fine. You know, it was Wayne Gretzky. So we're in the dressing room after, before we showed up, and he was kind of nervous, and he was like sitting in the dressing room. The musicians are all in our tuxedos, and Wayne was sitting on a bench in his boxer shorts, and one of the trumpets says, and he was, you could see that he was kind of nervous and out of his element because he's around all these jive jazz musicians. And he said, one of the trumpet players says, "Wayne, why do the Canucks suck?" And Wayne brightened up and he looked up and he said, "Because they don't have me."
0: 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It's about the music.

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9: Clear Wednesday evening with a low of 15. And on Thursday, mainly cloudy with a chance of showers and a risk of a thunderstorm in the afternoon, continuing into Thursday evening. A high of 19 with a low of 14.
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MTV was a shiny new engine in 1981 with no fuel in its tank. 24 hours of music was promised, but American record labels refused to fund music videos, leaving massive gaps in programming. The saving grace came from across the Atlantic with a weekly TV show called Top of the Pops. In lieu of performing live, artists often filmed promotional clips to send in their place. When MTV came knocking, British labels handed over these clips for free, desperate for American exposure. While U.S. radio listeners may have found the sound of Annie Lennox in the Eurythmics strange and cold, on MTV she was an instant star. The visual sensation of Boy George made Culture Club a household name. These acts became superstars, not because they were radio-friendly, but because they could be heard and seen. MTV's heavy rotation of our next UK group led to their biggest hit, and Icon Radio has it right now. The Human League. Don't You Want Me?

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1: Good afternoon. I'm Julia DeJong. Killaloe Public School has earned a platinum certification from EcoSchools Canada for the fourth year in a row. Principal Jude Kelly says EcoSchools provides a framework to implement initiatives to make schools more eco-friendly, rooted in the Ontario curriculum. Kelly says the school has a large green team, which helps plan out what activities they want to complete throughout the year to earn points towards their certification. Activities this year included Sweater Day in February, when the students wear sweaters to school and they lower the heat, planting and harvesting plants at Hoke Farms, and a partnership with Staples to recycle dried-out markers. Kelly says one of the students' favorites was a trash and show, where they made outfits out of repurposed materials. She says the students are fully engaged and their efforts provide a feeling of purpose.
2: The Green Team efforts really reflect the values of the Killaloe community, which include things like caring for one another, taking pride in their surroundings, and working together to create a sustainable future. There's a very high interest level in the community.
1: 20 schools from the Renfrew County District School Board participated in EcoSchools this year, and 7 earned certifications, including a gold certification for Eganville and District Public School. The Federation of Quebec Women is calling on governments to take concrete and urgent action to counter misogynist radicalization and engage in an in-depth analysis on male violence. This after reports of a manifesto recovered involving the suspect in the Montreal shootings on Monday, which left a police officer, a civilian, and the suspect dead. The Federation says, based on information available on the anti-feminist and incel manifesto, it wasn't an isolated attack, and they're calling it out as an attack on women and equality. The group adds, reducing the crime to that of a lone wolf or a mental health issue is both troubling and dangerous. Quebec's coroner has identified the alleged shooter as a 25-year-old man from Lethbridge, Alberta. Canada's Competition Bureau is taking a deep dive into competition across Canada's food supply chain. Officials say with food prices rising sharply in recent years and putting significant pressure on Canadian households, the examination will look for potential competition issues in 3 key areas. They include production and processing, transportation and distribution, and retail pricing practices, including loyalty programs, shrinkflation, and more. Canadians can offer feedback through an online form by the end of July. A final report with recommendations is expected next spring. Be the first to know. Sign up for news alerts at myberriesbaynow.com.
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1: Clear Wednesday evening with a low of 15. And on Thursday, mainly cloudy with a chance of showers and a risk of a thunderstorm in the afternoon, continuing into Thursday evening. A high of 19 with a low of 14.
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When Scottish twins Craig and Charlie Reed wrote a dead brilliant tune about walking 1,000 miles, they didn't realize that I'm Gonna Be would become a huge hit over 11,000 miles away. The brothers' thick Leith accents and havering slang felt right at home in the local pubs of Australia and New Zealand. U.S. radio programmers, however, just weren't buying the boys' cardigan sweaters, geeky glasses, or heavy accents. When the song was included in the soundtrack of Benny and June, a new music video was cut, interspersing the twins with scenes of Johnny Depp's eccentric character. Well, that visual tie-in finally put the two Scots on MTV and the Billboard charts. Now, Icon Radio doesn't want to haver on about it any longer, so sit back and enjoy those Bonnie Proclaimer lads. I'm Gonna Be.

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3: Clear Wednesday evening with a low of 15. And on Thursday, mainly cloudy with a chance of showers and a risk of a thunderstorm in the afternoon, continuing into Thursday evening. A high of 19 with a low of 14.
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2: Before, I remember meeting Bob Dylan in the 80s when we were first having success. And he said, well, you know, how's this? What's this like? How are you feeling about all of this? And I remember saying, God, it is a bit different. And you know, you do walk a bit differently and you become a little self-conscious. And he said, try going through it on your own. He said, you know, you've got a band. A band must be a great thing to have at a time like this.
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6: Clear Wednesday evening with a low of 15. And on Thursday, mainly cloudy with a chance of showers and a risk of a thunderstorm in the afternoon, continuing into Thursday evening. A high of 19 with a low of 14.
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have a great story to tell. First of all, a YouTube comment that deals with the tune said, I had a group of about 40 kids playing badminton today. I was playing some 80s music, and when this song started, they all abandoned their games and began using the rackets as air guitars as they lip-synced to it. That was something special. The 2025 kids love this song from Aha. So do we here. Now, you might assume this song was always destined for greatness. However, you'd be wrong. The path this song took to success was incredibly chaotic. It actually flopped 3 times before finding success, and the band even considered giving up altogether. Then came MTV and Much Music, who overplayed the animated video. History remembers Take On Me by Aha as a synth pop masterpiece. I didn't say that or write that. A smash hit all around the world, and it made the band a household name. Here's Aha on Icon Radio.

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1: Good afternoon. I'm Julia DeJong. Killaloe Public School has earned a platinum certification from EcoSchools Canada for the fourth year in a row. Principal Jude Kelly says EcoSchools provides a framework to implement initiatives to make schools more eco-friendly, rooted in the Ontario curriculum. Kelly says the school has a large green team, which helps plan out what activities they want to complete throughout the year to earn points towards their certification. Activities this year included Sweater Day in February, when the students wear sweaters to school and they lower the heat, planting and harvesting plants at Hoke Farms, and a partnership with Staples to recycle dried out markers. Kelly says one of the students' favorites was a trash and show, where they made outfits out of repurposed materials. She says the students are fully engaged and their efforts provide a feeling of purpose.
2: The green team efforts really reflect the values of the Killaloe community, which include things like caring for one another, taking pride in their surroundings, and working together to create a sustainable future. There's a very high interest level in the community.
1: 20 schools from the Renfrew County District School Board participated in EcoSchools this year, and 7 earned certifications, including a gold certification for Eganville and District Public School. The Federation of Quebec Women is calling on governments to take concrete and urgent action to counter misogynist radicalization and engage in an in-depth analysis on male violence. This after reports of a manifesto recovered involving the suspect in the Montreal shootings on Monday, which left a police officer, a civilian, and the suspect dead. The Federation says, based on information available on the anti-feminist and incel manifesto, it wasn't an isolated attack, and they're calling it out as an attack on women and equality. The group adds reducing the crime to that of a lone wolf or a mental health issue is both troubling and dangerous. Quebec's coroner has identified the alleged shooter as a 25-year-old man from Lethbridge, Alberta.

0: Canada's Competition Bureau is taking a deep dive into competition across Canada's food supply chain. Officials say with food prices rising sharply in recent years and putting significant pressure on Canadian households, the examination will look for potential competition issues in three key areas. They include production and processing, transportation and distribution, and retail pricing practices, including loyalty programs, shrinkflation, and more. Canadians can offer feedback through an online form by the end of July. A final report with recommendations is expected next spring. Be the first to know. Sign up for news alerts at myberriesbaynow.com.
1: Icon weather.
0: Clear Wednesday evening with a low of 15. And on Thursday, mainly cloudy with a chance of showers and a risk of a thunderstorm in the afternoon, continuing into Thursday evening. A high of 19 with a low of 14.
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2: The Toronto Blue Jays will be looking to close out their three-game set with Houston tonight. Each team has a win so far.
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Yes, just like you, I get emails I never asked for. But this one was a treasure. It was the legendary Zombies are touring again. What? Well, further checking showed Rod Argent still recovering from a stroke a couple years back, and he stepped away from the road. But the good news is he's still writing and recording with the band. And that unmistakable voice, Colin Blunstone, is still keeping the magic alive. Sometimes solo, sometimes on those Flower Power Caribbean cruises, and often with the Zombies, the band he helped found. You know, you may not have realized, they were the second British invasion band to score a number one hit in North America after the Beatles. And their sound still gives chills decades later. For the full story on the band, check out the documentary, Hung Up on a Dream. Many will say this next track is one of their all-time favorite songs ever. Thankfully, we've got Icon Radio to bring those wonderful memories back. That amazing Hammond B3 organ sound. Here's the Zombies.

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2: It was one of those things where it was getting bigger and bigger, you know, and it sort of almost got too big for my taste, you know. To go around to play to 20,000 people in a flying saucer wasn't really what I was trying to do. It took me a while to realize that I'm not actually having that much fun doing this, because as a producer, I much prefer it being in the studio and making nice new music and not really going out on the road in a flying saucer, playing like in these great big echoey arenas where there was no control over the sound, and I didn't really enjoy that much. And it just, I appreciated it, that part of it, you know, and all the success, but it just got a bit too big for me, and it was sort of a trap in a way in the end. And I was really glad to finish the last album and say, that's it.
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4: Clear Wednesday evening with a low of 15. And on Thursday, mainly cloudy with a chance of showers and a risk of a thunderstorm in the afternoon, continuing into Thursday evening. A high of 19 with a low of 14.
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What goes around comes around, or something like that, when it comes to great pop songs. On Valentine's Day, 1992, that happened to a very long Queen song and the film Wayne's World. Yep, with Canuck Mike Myers. The comedy was a spinoff of Saturday Night Live with some rather iconic catchphrases. Party time, excellent, we're not worthy, and of course the hilarious scene, the headbanging to Queen's Bohemian Rhapsody, and the recurring schwing that went along with that. Now, in my research, despite being bedbound, Freddie Mercury was able to watch a preview of the scene before his death on the 24th of November, 1991, if you're just keeping track of that kind of stuff, and he loved it. Brian May from the band Queen said of the scene, it was exactly the same thing that they would do in a car when they recorded something. They would go out and listen to it, their own tracks. Kind of clever. Bohemian Rhapsody now, and Queen. It's a real story on Icon Radio.

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1: Deborah Harry of Blondie on dealing with sudden fame and success.
2: It was sort of like we were not really prepared for that. I mean, it was quite a step up from where we had been. And I think that the record company was terrific. Chrysalis was well prepared for it. But on our management side, I mean, I think that our manager was competent and capable, but he had just never really, he wasn't really set up for that. So it sort of took us all by surprise, and we were really, you know, thrust about by it. We were really forced out in a lot of ways that we weren't prepared for. None of it was familiar, so it was sort of a rush. I guess the pace of it all was what was the hardest part of it, you know, just being sort of dragged around, you know, and being half dead all the time. But other than that, I mean, what could be bad about having, I mean, it's a thrilling point and you know, just go with it.
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7: Clear Wednesday evening with a low of 15. And on Thursday, mainly cloudy with a chance of showers and a risk of a thunderstorm in the afternoon, continuing into Thursday evening. A high of 19 with a low of 14.
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